0: Your music, your request. All the hits.
1: Bercahaya.
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4: because life for a man is harder than life for a woman.
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1: 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Your music, your request. All the hits. Bercahaya.

0: sekarang
1: Yo, what's up? Baby, let's go.
2: Your music, your request. All the hits. Bercahaya.